0: Jenkins cotton thread. Out of focus, much too bright coming down. Shining teeth, game show suckers trying to breathe. But I got a drug and I got the bug and I got something better than love. How you like me now?
1: Pretty good.
0: Going on, feeling strong. I quit my job blowing leaves. Telephone bills up my sleeves. Choking like a one-man dust bowl. Freedom rock slime ball, talking in code. 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Everybody been over twice. Hitting the walls, throwing some dice. 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And they were thinking like this.

0: After the operation, U.S. attorneys issued a stark warning to businesses. Comply with the law, or we're coming after you.
1: This is probably like the only time

0: from other countries. They have to follow our laws.
1: One by one, the agents forced workers to put all their belongings into plastic bags and then tied their wrists together with plastic bands. The agents then put them onto buses and brought them to this Mississippi National Guard processing center to await their fate.

To sing hallelujah with the big gospel crotted chorus of America. I want you to be hot, please, please, come on. I want you to be hot, please, please, come on. I want you to be hot, please, please, come on. I want you to be hot, please, get undressed yourself.

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I want you to be hot, please, please, come on. I want you to be hot, please, please, come on. I want you to be hot, please, please, come on. I want you to be hot, please.

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And I don't know, maybe that night these three people were making history. But anyway, what I'm trying to tell you folks is, here we are.

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1: There's a whole crowd of people out there who need to learn how to do the scarn.
2: Don't ask questions.

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2: Yeah, Michael, the movie's amazing.
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0: Deadly fever, please don't ever break. 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And it burns like a gin and I like it. 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
1: You see that shit when he did that?
0: Fire all over the ceiling and the fucking building. The plaster is killing. They build it so that I get little shit feelings. Get out of my way out. Break shit. Killers ain't driven off burning. They burn for the burners. They have a reason to come out to the corner to find a lesser and a learner. A thinker, 321 son of a gunner, a runner, a Uzi that's weighing a ton of a toner, a tuner, a lunatic. Moving these units like cool. Have to do it and stick it. Now click it. Now click in the clack is the sound of a Mac in the truck full of hook. Make it sit in the back of the accurate, accurate, adequate. At it again. I'll go back to this winning to let you certain you're ready to fuck shit up, bitch. Break your face.
2: Dig in your face.
0: Dig in your face.
2: Dig in your face.
0: Dig in your fuck shit up, bitch. Break your face.
2: Clit in your face,
0: clit in your face,
2: clit in your face,
0: clit in your fuck shit.

0: about
1: community.
0: This is about
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0: This is about
1: power. And who has power and who doesn't?
0: This is about
3: class war.
4: Class war.
3: Class war.
4: Class war.
3: Class war.
4: Class war.
5: Always forced to do things that I don't want to do.

0: class war.
1: What's class got to do with it?
2: It's about power.
3: Who has power and who doesn't?

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Other things just make you swear and curse. When you're chewing on life's gristle, don't grumble, give a whistle.

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1: Yeah, the doctor don't know, but New York was killing me.
0: Okay.
1: Bunch of doctors come around, they don't know that New York is killing me. Yeah, well, I need to go home and take it slow down in Jackson, Tennessee.

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1: Yeah, the doctor don't know, but New York was killing me.
0: Okay.
1: Bunch of doctors come around, they don't know that New York is killing me. Yeah, well, I need to go home and take it slow down in Jackson, Tennessee.

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And New York was killing me. 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

0: I don't think it's a problem because most of the girls ask for it.
1: How do they ask for it?
0: The way they act, the way they... I can't say the way they dress because that's an own personal choice. Some dumb hoe that you butt rock your face is walking down the street. They're asking for it and they deny it, but it's true.

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I want you to be hot, please, please, come on. I want you to be hot, please, please, come on. I want you to be hot, please, please, come on. I want you to be hot, please, get undressed yourself.

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I want you to be hot, please, please, come on. I want you to be hot, please, please, come on. I want you to be hot, please, please, come on. I want you to be hot, please.

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Heat death, everything, stop. No more death now. No more time will tell. Heat death, everything, stop.